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0: Mm-hmm.
1: Gee, it must be great riding with him. 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

I'm talking to her. I got my own life to live. I'm the one that's got to die when it's time for me to die. So let me live my life the way I want to.

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0: I never tried them.
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5: Os 30 Seconds to Mars apresentam A Beautiful Lie versus This Is War. Dois álbuns icónicos, uma noite inesquecível, com todos os hits de cada

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I've got my own life to live. I'm the one who's got to die when it's time for me to die. 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

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I know when it's got to die, when it's time for me to die. 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